how magnificent the war is, how eager and efficient. Early in the morning, it wakes up the sirens and dispatches ambulances to various places, swings corpses through the air, rolls stretchers to the wounded, summons rain from the eyes of mothers, digs into the earth, dislodging many things from under the ruins. Some are lifeless and glistening. Others are pale and still throbbing. It produces the most questions in the minds of children. Entertains the gods by shooting fireworks and missiles into the sky. Sows mines in the fields and reaps punctures and blisters. Urges families to immigrate. Stands beside the clergymen as they curse the devil. Poor devil, he remains with one hand in the searing fire. The war continues working day and night. It inspires tyrants to deliver long speeches, awards medals to generals, and themes to poets. It contributes to the industry of artificial limbs, provides food for flies, adds pages to the history books, achieves equality between killer and killed, teaches lovers to write letters, accustoms young women to waiting, fills the newspapers with articles and pictures, builds new houses for the orphans, invigorates the coffin makers, gives grave diggers a pat on the back, and paints a smile on the leader's face. The war works with unparalleled diligence, yet no one gives it a word of praise.

next to half-mast, expressing sorrow for the death of the Emperor of Japan.

issued statements expressing their condolences on the Emperor's death.

The Japan Socialist Party referred indirectly to the role of the Emperor in the Second World War, and the Japan Communist Party charged him with responsibility for that war.

0: soldiers' bodies showed that what it called the errors in the late emperor's era, forced sacrifices at home and abroad.
1: In the head now, not when I need it, Mr. Aparashigenova, Jefe, Jeva no He, Seko no Seko.
0: The South Korean people have mixed feelings about the late emperor when they think of Japanese colonial rule in the past.

ambassador Stark's offices in Tokyo to inform them officially of the death of the Emperor and the enthronement of the new Emperor Akihito.

0: U.S. President Ronald Reagan sent message which read, His Majesty played a truly heroic role in bringing hostilities between our two peoples to an end, in leading the Japanese people through a period of reconstruction and reconciliation.
1: Silence, and tears.

also sent a message expressing her country's deepest sympathy for the people of Japan. The Chinese government has so far made no comment, but Mr. Sun Pinghua, president of the China-Japan Friendship Association, said he would express condolences on the death of the emperor, despite the activities in China by the former Japanese Imperial Army. The South Korean minister expressed the hope that Japan would contribute to world peace under the new emperor. The emperor's death brought to an end what is called the 62-year-long Showa period of war and peace.

Dear friends of the famed O'Leary clan, of headstrong, peerless Art, who was my loving and doting husband, until the verge of the road and his enemies undid him, neither of which cared so much as a whit for all that he was generous and handsome and so brave. But to all of you weeping, I say, wait and see. Art O'Leary will be along any minute. He'll call for a drink to drown thirst and sorrow, pay for it with his own money, and then take himself off to the shadow school to lie down with clay and stones and bones in an overcome abbey. My love, my husband, your corn may thrive, but your cows need milking, and your children are calling for you. Rise up now.